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Choose one thing only, to be faithful to it. Make it the reason for your existence. The only thing that contains everything, because your dedication to it makes it infinite. Could you?

0: pare tu glasek IPFM haiga gantsaina spyre inisnu in amporch hisun hajakhaganutyamp
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shoror, shoror, shoror, shoror, shoror, shoror, shoror, shoror, shoror, shoror, shoror, shoror, shoror, shoror, shoror, shoror, shoror, shoror, shoror, shoror, shoror, shoror, shoror, shoror, shoror, shoror, shoror, shoror, shoror, shoror, shoror, shoror, shoror, shoror, shoror, shoror, shoror, shoror, shoror, shoror, shoror, shoror, shoror, shoror, shoror, shoror, shoror, shoror, shoror, shoror, 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